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he says,

Peter Mandelbrot said, I've been undone by the recursive slaves in the home of the brave.

best thinking on the bus. That's how come I don't.

Take a shiny truth in the beak to feed the young its histories. Straight from the horse's mouth to the ones of your babies. The river.

Wickedest There by Tims. I'm Dav, and Jessie Reyes has been so beautifully open about her choice to be sober from alcohol. And she says that when things get hard, and they do get hard, she just leans into breath work and prayer. But really, she comes back to the love from her mother who never judged her. In fact, she loved her so much, Jessie credits her love for giving her the strength to give up booze. You know, not everybody is that lucky to have a support system like that. I don't know, maybe her mom can open up a sobriety support service center or something like that. We'll see. Here's Jessie Reyes. I dare you.

aquí, de verdad. Para mí es bien importante que estén aquí. Cada uno de ustedes significa mucho para mí. Así que vamos para la foto, vengan para acá, métase todo el mundo, todo el corillo, vamos. Zumba.

Allie X there with Bon Voyage. Okay, you know that line in Shakespeare's Romeo and Juliet, you know, a rose by any other name would smell as sweet. Well, I thought of that phrase when I realized just how many amazing songs Grant Davidson has written for other artists. You might say, Grant Davidson, who's that? And I will tell you, Grant Davidson is Slow Leaves. Now, when you go back,

back and look at the credits for songs by artists like Jen Grant, Marielle Buckley, then you'll know who this Grant person is. And yes, the song will still sound as sweet. Here he is as Slow Leaves. Don't fret.

That was Bakar covering A Girl Like You. Well, we're going to go from A Girl Like You to A Girl Like Jimmy. Here's Leather Jacket.

Dragonette right there with the Knox. That was Love Me Alive. Okay, fame is a tricky, tricky, tricky ride. And after two full summers of a brat summer, Charlie XCX is coming down from the top of the roller coaster all the way into the valley filled with cold, cold water. You know, she has been getting some backlash about saying that dance music is dead. Even Madonna tweeted at her and said, if your dance floor feels dead, maybe you're listening to the wrong music. I mean, when Madonna is clapping back at you on the internet, of course the internet is going to freak you out. And the entire online discourse has been so loud that Charlie said that she's in the worst place mentally she has ever been. She has since explained that that thing she said about dance music being dead is about her own relationship with her own music, and that her husband actually owns a dance music label. So she didn't mean it, folks. She didn't. Well, she's on the way up again with this tune. Here's SS 26, Charlie XCX.

Welcome to the program. Welcome to the afternoon. You're listening to About Time, a radio show that comes your way via the CBC Music Network. And my name is Tom Allen, here with you for 3 hours of music and stories, as is the case every weekday afternoon. Some wonderful stuff on today's program. A little later on, some virtuosity created by Franz Liszt and recreated by Louis Lortie. Music by Jocelyn Morlock, written for the Newfoundland-based duo Concertante. And music by Gene Coulthard. Just looking through the list here. Oh, and then we conclude with the merry and, layered music of Edward Elgar in his symphonic study that is a musical portrait of Falstaff, the character from Shakespeare's Henry plays. Falstaff is a lying braggart. He is without honor. He's funny. He's great company, unless you're depending on him. He's a mixture of things. He's decidedly human. And despite all those negative characteristics, he's very lovable. And so the music that is created in the honor of this fictional but all too real character is everything that I've described and more. The symphonic study of Falstaff. That's coming up much later in the program. Stay tuned for that. We'll start with this from the National Arts Center, Alexander Shelley, directing music by Robert Schumann.

A 2025 recording by the choir called The Crossing, led by Donald Nally, music by the Canadian composer Tawny Olson. That's her setting of poetry by Emily Carr, that one called The Subject Means Little. This is some fun music by Gabriel Fauré, written for the children of his mistress. Gabriel Fauré was married for most of his adult life. He also carried on a very long relationship with Emma Bardach, not his wife, and became a regular presence in Emma Bardach's children's lives. He wrote for them this, the Dolly Suite. We'll hear two movements, including the last one here, which has been misrepresented by time. It is now printed often as the Kitty Waltz, which gives the impression of a waltz for a cat. It wasn't. It was the Ketty Waltz, K-E-T-T-Y. That was the name of the dog, not the cat. Terrible injustice. This is played by Rosemary Duval-Laplante and Jean-Michel Dubé.

Jordan Rakai with Easy to Love. You're listening to CBC Music. How you doing? I'm Rich Turfry. I'm here till 6 o'clock. Let's hang out. I'll play some records for you, tell you some good stories. Coming up in just a few minutes, I have an important story about Bells Larson to pass along. Stick around for that. Right now, I'm going to play one for you from the King, Kendrick Lamar, teaming up with SZA. Here's Luther. If this-

All right, that's Gorillaz. Stay locked in as you listen to this one from Montreal musician extraordinaire Sohan and see if you agree with Greg. This one could be a distant cousin of that song by Gorillaz you just heard. It's Sohan with Secrets.

was the good thing to do. When you left, you took the whole fruit, and I'm chewing on the rind, swallowing the perfume. Taking you all the way from 20 to the top. This is the CBC Music Top 20, number 9.

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1: No.

That was Steven Sanchez with Chuck the Money. It's number three. I'm Grant Lawrence in Vancouver, and oh, it looks like you will indeed have a brand new number one song this week, because Time Machine by Ottawa pop star Talk has been knocked out of the top spot. But who did the dirty deed? He's going to want to take that time machine back to last week. You will find out our new number one in just a few minutes. But first, here is our former reigning champion for the last 2 weeks. No longer. This is Talk with Time Machine, knocked down to number two.

taking you back to the early 90s. The song is called Celebrate from Infidels. That was a short-lived band that Molly Johnson was a part of. It was actually her second band after her time with another one called Altimoda. And that's just a snapshot of her incredible four-decade-long career in the music business. And with a new album out just now, I can't wait to get into some of that rich history and more. So my conversation with Canadian music icon Molly Johnson is coming up after this. This right here is the title track from the new album featuring Hawaii Mighty. This is Talk to Me.